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And I think to myself, why now? 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

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In that fateful night, I thought to myself, I'll do everything I can, save up every dime, and one day I'll return.

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0: Bye.
1: Bye. No, I can't.
2: We will never part. These feelings.
1: Ça pourrait provenir de poussière de métro, mais n'en prenez pas trop. 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
3: Paris, Paris.